said, son, you ever been to Vegas? I said, no. He said, that's where we're gonna go. You need a change of pace. When we hit the strip with all the

the sunshine. These are my girls. Lace my palm with silver, baby. Oh, yeah.

monkey was high. Said it was a burning ambition to see her before he died. We left before encores. He couldn't sit still. Sheena was a blast, baby.